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1: Good morning, guys. I'm Priscilla and welcome back to Mirchi Mornings. And today's conversation starter comes from actor and MP Kangana Ranaut, who recently said that nurse uniforms in India still look very British and suggested that they could be more Indian in design. She also reportedly said details like caps, pins and belts have influences from older Western uniform traditions. One thing she added though, any changes should happen based on what nurses themselves prefer. Now this is one of those topics that instantly split the group chat. Team A kahegi ki culture matters, team B kahegi comfort matters, and team C kahegi bas yaar uniform mein pockets hone chahiye, mahilaon ko aur kya chahiye, real revolution wahi hai. Because honestly, if there is one profession that deserves practical fashion, it's nurses. Kyunki long shifts rehti hai, non-stop movement rehta hai, helping people, and is sab mein aapko smart bhi dikhna hai and aapko comfortable bhi rehna hai. Fashion should actually work for them, not the other way around. What do you think? I'm sure as an expat, tum bahut acche se baat samajhte hoge because half of us moved countries and still somehow own one kurta, one hoodie and 17 emotional attachments to both. Well, I have at least 365 such clothes. What do you think about it? Mujhe batao, DM karo. Mera handle hai Mirchi Pris, that is MIRCHIPRIS, and WhatsApp par mera number hai 9033Mirchi. That's 9033647244. Mera naam hai Priscilla. This is Mirchi Mornings. Stay tuned and stay hot.

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1: Good morning, मैं हूँ प्रिसिला तुम्हारे साथ में. This is Mirchi Hour का 3 जहाँ पर around the world की खबरें तुम्हें मिलती हैं on Mirchi Mornings. सबसे पहले आफ्टर अ पीरियड ऑफ सीज फायर एंड पीस टॉक्स ईरान लॉन्च मिसाइल अटैक्स टुवर्ड्स इजराइल एंड इजराइल रिस्पॉन्डेड विद स्ट्राइक्स. दिस हैज रेज्ड कंसर्न्स ग्लोबली अबाउट पॉसिबल एस्केलेशन. फॉर नाउ लॉट्स ऑफ कंट्रीज आर कॉलिंग फॉर डी एस्केलेशन एंड वॉचिंग डेवलपमेंट्स क्लोजली. And number two, global oil prices jumped sharply overnight after renewed tensions in the Middle East. Brent crude moved close to $98 per barrel and US crude climbed too. Because whenever energy routes get uncertain, markets start behaving volatile. And number three, a strong 7.8 magnitude earthquake near the Philippines triggered tsunami waves in some coastal areas and authorities issued warnings across parts of the Pacific region. People in affected areas were advised to move to higher ground and follow local alerts. And overnight, a 5.6 magnitude earthquake struck Bhutan and tremors were felt across parts of India, along with nearby regions including Nepal, Bangladesh and parts of China. Reports say the quake happened at a relatively shallow depth, around 10 kilometers, which can make shaking feel more noticeable. Sending good thoughts to everyone impacted. And that was Mirchi Hour ka 3 for this hour with me, Priscilla, on Mirchi Mornings. 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Mera handle name hai Mirchi Pris, that is MIRCHIPRIS. And WhatsApp par mera number hai 9033Mirchi. 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
1: 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Step away from that add to cart wala button. Lucky color is turquoise, lucky number is 40. Capricorn yani makar rashi, that old disagreement suddenly not worth the energy anymore. Growth looks suspiciously peaceful on you. Lucky color is brown, lucky number is 16. Aquarius yani kumbh rashi, not everyone thinks at your speed and that's okay. Your uniqueness doesn't need matching settings. Lucky color is silver mist, lucky number is 33. And last but not the least, Pisces yani mean rashi, trust yourself today. Even if something goes slightly sideways, you've got enough magic and jugaad to fix it. Lucky color is green and lucky number is 11. And that was Rashi Zone Part 2. Abhi filhal Mirchi Dar Bangers ka time hai. Tab tak tu mujhe follow kar lo. Mirchi Pris is my handle name on Insta and X. And WhatsApp par mera number hai 9033Mirchi. 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